0: I've seen you change the water into wine. I've seen you change it back to water too. I sit at your table every night. I try, but I just don't get high with you. I wish there was a treaty we could sign. I do not care who takes this bloody hill. I'm angry and I'm tired all the time. I wish there was a treaty. I wish there was a treaty between your love and mine. Oh, they're dancing in the street, it's Jubilee. We sold ourselves for love, but now we're free. I'm so sorry for that ghost I made you be. Only one of us was real, and that was me. I haven't said a word since you've been gone that any liar couldn't say as well. I just can't believe the static coming on. You are my ground, my safe and sound. You were my aerial.
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Eddie Grace's Buick got 4 bullet holes in the side, and Charlie Delisle is sitting at the top of an avocado tree. Mrs. Storm will stab you with a steak knife if you step on the lawn. I got a half a pack of Lucky Strikes, man, so come along.

en kugle Bobby Goodmans, en jumbo roof, og jeg ville play strip poker, og the mamas cross the street, Joyner Navinsky says she put her tongue in his mouth. Dickie Faulkner's got a switchblade and some gooseneck risers that you can live to see.

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And we'll break our windows in your Anderson place. 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
1: 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I didn't have a doubt. I was dying to get back home, and you were starting out. I said I best be moving on. 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You smiled at me like I was young.
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